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I'm Tyler, and it's tough to find that balance of enjoying summer break and knowing that the new school year is coming up. 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

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I'm Tyler. Encouragement for your weekend. You can find it right here on G Praise. It's Anthony Brown and Group Therapy.

0: Central Florida's gospel music station, our GCast. Tonight we got a low of 78 degrees. Tomorrow, starting off with sunshine, a lot like today, 50% chance for rain. That heat index in the triple digits.
1: 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Hey!

0: in the choir, said baby. Yes, it is. 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Where you at, choir members? God bless you. Oh, yeah. Praise.
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Central Florida's gospel music station, our GCast. We're looking at a clear night for the most part. We got a low of 78 degrees. Slight chance we could be dealing with rain. We'll start off sunny tomorrow and that rain back in our forecast tomorrow afternoon. And so will the heat. 98.

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0: 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If you struggle with allergies, might want to keep the windows up as you drive. The Saharan dust is getting to some of us.
1: Come on, right here.

Central Florida's gospel music station. Our GCast, we're looking at a low tonight of 78 degrees. Chance for rain. Tomorrow, mostly sunny to start the day. We've got a high of 96 degrees. 50% chance, though, for showers and thunderstorms. And again, we're going to be dealing with that triple

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1: For someone facing incredible obstacles in your life, I want you to lean on God and trust his flawless record. He never fails. He can do the impossible. How

0: Yes, he can. I know he can. I've seen him do it.
1: I've seen him do it.
0: So whatever problem you've got.
1: Whatever problem you've got.

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I've seen God give people supernatural strength when they didn't know how they were going to make it. I've seen him use the most unlikely people to do incredible things. So I wrote this verse for those of you that are less than perfect. Listen.

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She went to the hospital and had a surgery, and they told her she would have to have radical chemotherapy to get completely healed.

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Central Florida's gospel music station. It has been crazy hot this week with heat advisories. Tonight, 78. But tomorrow, we get back into the upper 90s, the triple-digit heat index, and a chance for afternoon showers and thunderstorms. Through the barns, look to the hills, aren't you praise.

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0: Central Florida's gospel music station, our GCast. Tonight, we've got a low of 78 degrees. Tomorrow, sunshine to start the day, but a 50% chance for showers and thunderstorms by the afternoon. And of course, it's going to get hot. Mid-90s at heat index in the triple digits.
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Central Florida's gospel music station, RGCast. It is going to be a nice evening, 78 degrees. As we wake up tomorrow morning, it will really be the coolest part of the day because another hot afternoon is expected. Sunshine to start things off, 50% chance for rain by the afternoon. Mid-90s, upper 90s, and then the heat index in the triple digits.

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1: Put your hands on it. 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All right. I'm going to try it like this.

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1: 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Low tonight of 78 degrees. Could see a pop-up shower. And we get back to the heat again tomorrow.
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Shout out to our pastors opening the doors tomorrow for all the community to come by. God has encouragement. If it's been a while since you've gone to church, maybe tomorrow's the day. Lord.

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Low tonight, 78 degrees. You could see a pop-up shower. Most of that is cleared out for us. Dry to start the day tomorrow. Sunshine, 96 degrees. 50% chance for rain tomorrow afternoon.

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Central Florida's gospel music station. If you need some encouragement in the middle of the night, that's why we're here. We're glad you're listening.

Central Florida's gospel music station, our GCast. We've got a low tonight of 78. We'll start the day tomorrow dry, and it'll start to get warm. We got that high of 96 degrees, 50% chance for rain.

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Shout out to all of our healthcare workers working through the night.

King, so refreshing, such a blessing. There's no place I'd rather be than in the presence of the King. Come on, everybody, sing it together. Oh, how

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It comes from Matthew 5:7. Blessed are the merciful, for they will be shown mercy.

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Feels pretty good out. We'll start the day dry tomorrow. Sunshine, high of 96. Heat index in the triple digits. 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

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Now when we pray, we want to end that with a declaration, a decree. So I'm speaking for all of you listening, starting here, starting now. The things that hurt you in the past won't control your future. Starting now, this is a new day. 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

0: It's in the choir set, baby. Yes, it is. 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Oh, yeah. 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
2: I am so thankful we have our friends at Advent Health Centricare to let us know what's going around Central Florida so we can avoid it or at least know how to deal with it. Our guest this morning is Dr. Timothy Hendricks, the Chief Medical Officer at Centricare. And good morning, Dr. Hendricks. What's going around?
3: Well, good morning. Well, it is hot out, as we all know, and across the country we've been hearing about the heat wave and the heat illnesses and the people getting sick from the heat, and it's no different here in Florida. At our Centricares in Central Florida or throughout Florida, we're seeing people come in still with those heat-related illnesses, and that's, you know, in the early phases of heat exhaustion, where lightheadedness, sweating, palpitations, muscle cramps, and all that associated with being out in the heat. And it's just a reminder that it's still hot, you know, especially before we get those afternoon showers to cool things off a bit, but it's still in the sunshine. If you're active in the midday, you've got to be very careful. There are two things to remember. One is to drink your water, right? Stay hydrated. If you get dehydrated, it makes it more difficult for your body to cool itself down. And then secondly, to limit your activity, because when you're exercising, when you're working, when you are exerting yourself out in the sun, you're going to be creating your own heat and adding to that burden on your body. So slow down, cool down. But if you feel those symptoms come on, get inside, get in where there's air conditioning. You know, if there's not, set in the shade and have somebody cool you off, fan you, mist you, whatever. Evaporation is great. So fanning and cooling yourself is helpful to get that body temperature down, because we are still seeing people, even here in the midsummer. Usually we don't. Usually it's in June. We see a lot of heat exhaustion in Florida, and things kind of taper off in July as we get the rains. But it's still very hot out there, and everybody's still at risk. So be very careful and pace yourself and drink plenty of water.
2: 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Our guest this morning, Dr. Timothy Hendricks from Centricare. Thank you so much, Doc.
3: You're welcome. Be careful and stay cool.
4: Well, it seems like every week we are hearing about more accidents with e-bikes. If your kids have one, I'm sure you've had many safety conversations with them. The city of Ocoee voted to set a new speed limit of 10 miles per hour for e-bikes, e-scooters, and other micro-mobility devices on sidewalks. Other rules include no riding on the grass and no stunt riding. The ordinance also allows the city manager to ban the e-bikes in certain areas for public safety for those big events. Palm Coast, DeLand, and Satellite Beach all have similar rules to help keep everyone safe. And not only will we be dealing with a heat index in the triple digits the rest of this week, but also that Saharan dust is coming our way. These dust particles have traveled thousands of miles from the Sahara Desert in Africa, and they're going to reach

0: I do.
1: I'll take pictures for you.
0: While our late afternoon and evening storms have been intense lately, especially last night, I'm thankful that we aren't having to deal with anything tropical. It's been a fairly quiet hurricane season. In fact, Colorado State University forecasters have now lowered their 2026 Atlantic hurricane season predictions to a well below normal level. The latest outlook calls for 9 named storms, and that includes the one we already had, Tropical Storm Arthur, 4 hurricanes and 1 major hurricane. We can thank the lower predictions to strong El Nino conditions and high vertical wind shear. It is helping to suppress the storms from even getting a chance to develop. Well, it's been years of planning, and now the paperwork is finalized. 700 apartments on the Oviedo Mall property will soon be built. The first phase will be where the Macy's store sits. The actual store has been closed for quite some time. Demolition could begin soon. And we hope that you are enjoying summer break. I'm noticing that the start of the new year is starting to creep into my calendar a bit. Just little things like back to school physicals and getting the books and stuff ready and that kind of thing. If you are already thinking about the school supplies and what your student might need for the next school year, just wanted to remind you that we do have the Florida back to school sales tax holiday again this year. And that's going to start on July 20th. So if you're trying to save money where you can and budget out what you have to get now and what you can wait a little bit for, that sales tax holiday could help out with clothes, shoes, and of course the school supplies, different things, personal computers. That will happen July 20th through August 20th, tax-free on those items.
1: Too soon.
0: I know.
1: The kids just got out of school like 14 minutes ago.
0: It is dwindling away. I'm hanging on with both hands. Getting to a place where you can actually say, I'm healthy, it feels good. And I feel like I've run into a lot of people lately who have made a big change in their life. We're having a checkup chat with our friend Dr. Curry from Advent Health Primary Care Plus, discussing the GLP-1s, a lot to kind of unpack with this.
2: First of all, it is very popular these days. A lot of folks in the community and online are talking about these, what people are almost describing as miraculous medications. But however, it's important to what GLP-1s are. There is called glucagon-like peptide 1. And these are classes of medications that were originally developed to treat a condition called type 2 diabetes. They work pretty much by mimicking a naturally occurring hormone that's made by your small intestines that help to regulate blood sugar and the breakdown of blood sugar in the body.
0: I know for a lot of people who are taking it and loving it, I've heard things back and forth. I've heard the pros, I've heard the cons. Where do you stand?
2: I recommend step one is consulting with your primary care physician to see if you would be an eligible candidate for these medications. The first thing I look at as a primary care doctor is what are your medical or health risks. Individuals that have risks may include being over ideal body weight, along with things such as pre-diabetes, high blood pressure, or sleep apnea, or you may suffer from really bad arthritis due to being overweight. So I believe in the right patient, these medications are pretty safe and they're good at helping improving our patient's quality of life.
0: Yeah, I've seen a lot of people who are losing weight rapidly. Is there a concern for that or is that normal?
2: A lot of the medications have been shown to lose anywhere from 10 to 20% of your pre-treatment body weight, which is a substantial amount of weight loss. However, doing it under the direct guidance of a physician is generally safe. But the most important thing is that you're maintaining a healthy diet under the guidance of your physician, along with cardiovascular exercise and strength and resistance training.
0: So then are you supposed to just stay on this medication?
2: Glad you asked that, because there's a lot of misconceptions that people will lose that weight and they feel great and then they decide, okay, I can stop it for a variety of reasons. However, this medication is intended for long-term use. We believe that these medical conditions that are used, that we're using it to treat, is considered chronic, so you have to have a long-term plan. The GLP-1 agonist medications are an additional tool in conjunction with diet and lifestyle, so it must be done long-term for maintenance.
0: Well, if you want to have that checkup chat with your doctor, it sounds like it is the place to start. You can find an Advent Health Primary Care Plus location, primarycareplusnow.com. Thank you so much, Dr. Curry.
2: Thank you.
0: That's tough when you aren't feeling well. It can affect everything around you. Having a stomach bug, maybe even more so. And there's one.

0: one going around. The Centers for Disease Control and Prevention says it's been they've been notified of cases of cyclospora in our state. Just two more cases confirmed in Alachua County. This is from a parasite that can cause intestinal illness after you consume contaminated food or water. And unlike other tummy bugs, symptoms with this can last 3 to 4 weeks. As a precaution, they say really wash fresh produce thoroughly before eating, and also avoiding swallowing water while you're swimming. If you think you or someone in your family is dealing with this, it is suggested to see your healthcare provider.
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0: 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It's Sunday morning praise. I'm Glenn Allgood, and yes, Father God, we will be satisfied with you. Whatever you do, Lord God, we know that you do it for our good. Father God, we just thank you this morning for waking up. We thank you, Lord God, hallelujah, for the breath of life this morning. We thank you, Lord God, for another chance, Lord God. We thank you for the promise, hallelujah, Lord God. We're so excited about the promise that you've given us, the promise of eternal life, the promise, Lord God, of good things to come. We just thank you, Lord God. We thank you for the promise of health and healing. Hallelujah. We thank you for the promise of order. We thank you, Lord God, for the promise of creativity, Lord God, and freedom and liberty in the spirit. We just love you. We praise you today. We'll make your name great. We'll magnify your name. I was glad when they said unto me, let us go into the house of the Lord. And so we just thank you, Lord God. We'll lift your name up and make it great today. In Jesus' name, amen, amen, and amen. It's Sunday morning praise. 407-636-8700. The phone lines are open all morning long to give him some praise. We're going to be doing our church check-in, our daily bread and prayer. We've got mom moments. Pray, go, and give. It's Sunday morning praise here on Central Florida's only 24-hour home for gospel music, your G-Praise, 106.3, Orlando.
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I'm Glenn Allgood, A-double-L-G-double-O-D. It is all good and getting better every day, especially for Sunday morning breakfast.

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Travis Green made a way on the G725. Sunday morning praise. I'm Glenn Allgood. It is Jeep Praise, 106.3 Orlando, 93.3 in Sanford, and 101.9 HD3 all over Central Florida. Let's take a look at your Jeep Praise traffic and your G-Cast for today. Let's start with the I-4 eastbound. What we're going to find is delay and incident free, nothing happening. I-4 westbound, same thing. I-4 express lanes are all open and flowing freely right now. You'll get to church on time. If you leave on time, you'll get there on time. And that is your G-Praise traffic. All right, your G-Cast for this Sunday. Mostly sunny late in the morning and then becoming partly sunny. Partly cloudy a little bit later on. 50% chance of showers and thunderstorms. Highs today in the mid-90s. Right now, it is 82 degrees in Daytona. It's 84 in Deltona. It's 83 in Sanford. And it is 82 degrees here in Orlando. 727. 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

Bishop Marvin Sapp, Sunday Morning Praise, 7:39. I'm Glenn, all good time now for our daily bread and prayer for this Sunday morning. Sunday, July 12th. This morning's daily bread devotional is going to be coming from Genesis, the 50th chapter, verses 22 through 26. It focuses on verse 25. Joseph said, God will surely come to your aid, and then you must carry my bones up from this place, acting on God's promises. Acting on God's promises. That's the title of our daily bread for this morning. This morning's daily bread is written by Karen Huang, and she writes as follows. Peter kisses a framed picture of his elderly parents every night. It's been many years since he was last with them. As a young man, when he became a follower of Jesus, his family and community pressured him to give up his newfound belief. When he didn't, his parents disowned him. Yeah. In the Bible, God promised that he would help his children in difficult times, and I believed him, Peter said. Choosing to follow him, choosing to follow God, brought suffering, but he, God, has helped me endure. Peter has the assurance from God that he keeps his word, so Peter is able to trustingly act on God's promises. This morning, we read in Genesis that Joseph, at the end of his life, was also confident in the promises of God. He told his brothers, he says, I'm about to die, but God will surely come to your aid and take you up out of this land to the land that he promised on oath to Abraham, Isaac, and Jacob. Joseph was sure that God would keep his promise to take his people to Canaan. So he instructed the Israelites, you must carry my bones up from Egypt. 400 years later, during the Exodus from Egypt, Moses took the bones of Joseph with him. Amen. Eventually, Joseph's bones, which the Israelites had brought up from Egypt, were buried at Shechem in Canaan. But let's follow Joseph's example this morning of faith, showing our faith in God's promises by acting on them. Amen. Faith, forsaking all, I'll trust him. Come on, let's pray. Faithful God, Daddy God, thank you for your promises. We know that they are yes and amen in Christ Jesus. And for that, we thank you and we love you. Amen, amen, and amen. You can rest on God's promises and you can act on God's promises this morning. It's 7:42.

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1: G-Praise 106.3 Orlando, that's Doe on the G. Sunday morning praise. Hey, good morning. It's your friend Glenn here on Sunday morning praise. 7:54 in the news this morning. Senator Lindsey Graham, one of President Donald Trump's closest allies in Congress who traveled the globe to advocate for more aggressive U.S. foreign policy, has died after a brief and sudden illness. The statement posted on social media late last night did not provide any additional details about the South Carolina Republican, a former Air Force lawyer, and said his family appreciates prayers at this time and asks for privacy during this incredibly difficult period. Senator Lindsey Graham, dead at the age of 71, and that's what's in the news this morning. Prayers for his family.

0: Chief Ray is 106.3 Orlando, 93.3 in Sanford, and 101.9 HD3 all over Central Florida. It's Sunday morning praise. It's your man's Glenn. All good. Let's take a look at your G traffic and your GCast and see if we can't get you where you need to be right now. Hopefully that's church, or if you're just coming home from work, that's good too. I-95 southbound, there's a vehicle fire, a car on fire, that's affecting traffic as you're approaching State Road 100 in Bunnell. The off-ramp is closed, so instead you're going to have to use the off-ramp for the Palm Coast Parkway. That's in Flagler County. I-4 express lanes are both delay and incident free right now, and I-4 in either direction, they are both delay and incident free. Nothing happening on either the toll roads, Turnpike, 429, 417, 528, 408, all looking good right now, and that is your G praise traffic. All right, your GCast for today, mostly sunny late this morning, and then becoming partly cloudy later on today with a 50% chance of showers and thunderstorms. Highs today are going to be in the mid-90s with the heat index getting up to 105. Right now, it's 75 in Daytona Beach. It's 79 in Deltona, 79 in Sanford, and it's 77 here in Orlando.
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Otis Kemp and Natasha Page Lockhart. It's 12 minutes after 8 o'clock, 8:12. I'm Glenn Allgood. Sunday morning praise. Your G-Praise good news for this Sunday, July 12th, is coming from Matthew, the 5th chapter, verse 7. It's one of the Beatitudes, and it simply says this: blessed, blessed, blessed, blessed are the merciful, for they will be shown mercy. G-Praise.

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I'm Glenn Allgood, 8:25, Sunday morning praise. 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We got you. I promise you we got you. It's 8:26. Sunday morning praise here on the G. Here's Jacalyn Carr.

0: Sunday morning praise. I'm Glenn. All good. It's 8:30. Come on, let's take a look at your G traffic and your G cast. It's light this morning. Not so busy just now. I-95 southbound, there's a vehicle fire as you're approaching State Road 100 in Bunnell. The off-ramp is closed and it's affecting traffic. Alternate that you're going to have to use on I-95 southbound is the Palm Coast Parkway off-ramp. Other than that, everybody looking good. No problems to report on either of the toll roads, 429 to 417, Beachline, East-West Expressway, Turnpike, all looking good right now. And that is your Jeep Race traffic. All right, your G-Cast, mostly sunny late this morning and then becoming partly cloudy a little bit later on the day as there is a 50% chance of rain today. Highs in the mid-90s, heat index value is going to get up to 105. Right now it is 76 in Daytona Beach, it's 80 in Deltona, it's 80 in Goldsboro, and it is 77 in Pine Hills here in Orlando.
1: You have won the victory. Lift up your voice.

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0: praise. 106.3 Orlando. New music from Nia Allen. Lord, I love you. It's 8:43. I'm Glenn Allgood. I was just talking to Tyler from Z88.3, and I was telling her that yesterday I took a trip to honor one of my classmates, one of my fallen classmates who had passed. And I went over to Bradenton yesterday, and man, the traffic is so crazy on I-4. I was late. I was a whole hour late to the homegoing celebration. But I got there to support my classmate and my class. And it was just so crazy because the traffic on I-4 and then on I-75, they both were bad. And I hadn't planned for that, but I still made it. And God is so good. He is really, really, really, really good. And I just wanted to shout them out, my class, Miami Central. I want to shout out my church, too. St. John, my pastor, the Reverend Dr. Rollis A. Frazier Jr. Man, St. John, what's good? Thank you for all your support. I really appreciate y'all, St. John. I love you, St. John. All right. It is 8:44. Time now for the National Day Calendar for today. Today is what time? Is it 1-3, Glenn Allgood? What day is it? Uno, dos, tres. 1-2-3, Glenn Allgood. What day is it? Today is July 12th. Today is National Pecan Pie Day today. Yay! I want to shout out Apostle Dr. Gigi Adams. It was Palmer. It's Gigi Adams, now Dr. Adams. Pastor Gigi used to bring me little mini pecan pies. And I was like, what are these? And she says, just try one. You trust me, right? I was like, yes, Pastor Gigi, I trust you. And I tell you what, I love pecan pie. With everything, it's just, you know, a little. You can't eat too much sweet potato pie. You can't eat too much apple pie. You can't eat with pecan pie. I love warm pecan pie with some whipped cream and vanilla ice cream. Everything with Haagen-Dazs vanilla ice cream. Today, National Pecan Pie Day today. Pecan pie is widely considered a specialty of southern United States cuisine. Many people try to trace the exact origins of pecan pie, but you're not going to be successful. A lot of people say it comes from Louisiana. A lot of people say it comes from Georgia. I don't care where it comes from. It's good. Today, National Pecan Pie Day. Have some for your Sunday after church dessert. Sometimes after dinner dessert. National Pecan Pie Day today. Always keeping you up to date. That's your National Day Calendar here on your G-Praise.
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Central Florida's gospel music champion, your G-Praise, 106.3 Orlando. It is Sunday morning, Praise. I'm Glenn Allgood. In the news this morning, Congressman Senator Lindsey Graham has passed. Senator Lindsey Graham has passed. From a statement from the family, it says that Senator Graham contracted some disease, brief and sudden illness is what they said. He was 71 years old. Senator Lindsey Graham, one of the greatest people and senators I have ever known, is dead. That's what Donald Trump posted. President Donald Trump posted on social media early this morning. He was always working and was a true American patriot. Senator Lindsey Graham, one of President Donald Trump's closest allies in Congress, has died after a brief and sudden illness. His office said they were not specific. Senator Graham was 71 years old. And that's what's in the news. It's 8:54. Prayers for the family of the late Senator Lindsey Graham from South Carolina.

Live Church. Shouts going out to St. John again, my people always call me. I want to shout out Mackenzie, who's in town from Louisville. We say Louisville, they say Louisville. Where you from? Louisville. It's a kind of way that they say it, that let you know that they're the only ones from when you're from Louisville, you say it like this, Louisville. And when I want to shout out Miss Shirley from the ATL, who's in town, they're both listening to me. Thank you. Shout outs. All right, my phone lines are open all morning long, 407-636-8700. It is a beautiful Sunday. A great Sunday for you to be in church. You should be on your way to church. All right, I'll help you get there safely. Let's take a look at your G Praise traffic. Let's start with I-95 southbound, where we're going to find a vehicle fire as you're approaching State Road 100 in Bunnell. The off-ramp is closed right now. And the alternate you're going to have to use instead of the State Road 100 off-ramp is the Palm Coast Parkway off-ramp that's on I-95 southbound. I-4 express lanes westbound, they are delaying incident-free right now from the Longwood entrance to the Sand Lake Road exit. I-4 express lanes eastbound, they too are delaying and incident free from the Kirkman Universal entrance to the Longwood exit. I-4 eastbound, no problems, and I-4 westbound, smooth sailing right now. And that is your G Praise traffic. Louisville. Is it Louisville? We say Louisville. All right, your GCast for today. Mostly sunny late this morning and then becoming partly cloudy as there is a 50% chance of rain, some showers, and some thunderstorms happening a little bit later on this afternoon. Highs in the mid-90s. Tonight, it's going to be clear lows, overnight lows in the upper 70s. For your Monday, it's going to be sunny and hot again, with a 20% chance of showers and thunderstorms, highs in the mid-90s. The heat index tomorrow is going to get up to 106. Right now, it is 78 on the campus of Bethune-Cookman University in Daytona Beach. It's 82 in Deltona. It's 82 in Sanford. And it is 81 degrees here in Orlando. It's 9 o'clock.

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Just for Miss Lee this morning, calling from DeBerry on her way to church. She said, Glenn, can I get a little bit of promises? I was like, you sure can. Lisa Noel Smith and the Brown Singers at 9:06. It's Sunday Morning Praise.

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It's 9:15. Here's the Brooklyn Tabernacle Choir. 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

0: Cheap Praise 106.3 Orlando 923 Sunday Morning Praise on the G. Your man's Glenn Allgood reminding you that there is a SeaWorld getaway, and it's a giveaway. 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
1: Tonight. What an awesome privilege it is to be alive and to be saved. Oh, come on. Embraces confusion. For those of us who know that Jesus is Lord, we're glad to be saved. Anybody glad you told the Lord yes? Ooh, hallelujah. You know, I've been in a lot of situations

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Cardi is the Cardi Cortez on the G. Sunday morning praise is 9:31. It's your man's Glenn Allgood. It is your friend Glenn on your Sunday morning here on the G. Let's take a look at your G traffic and your G cast. See if we can't get you where you need to be this morning. Let's start with I-4 Express lanes east and westbound. We're going to find that they are both delay and incident free. I-4 westbound, no problems. And I-4 eastbound is up to speed as well. All the other toll roads, the 414, the 429, 417, the turnpike, they are all up to speed. No problems to report. You'll make good time this morning. And that's your G Praise traffic. All right, your G-Cast for this Sunday. Mostly sunny late this morning and then becoming partly cloudy a little bit later on today as there's a 50% chance of rain today. Highs today will be in the mid-90s. The heat index value is going to make it feel like 105. Right now it is 84 in Daytona Beach. It's 82 in Deltona, 83 in Sanford, and it is 84 degrees here in Orlando. It's 9:33. 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

When you need a little church, it's your G-Praise 106.3 Orlando 940. I'm Glenn Allgood. Of course, that was Pastor Mike Jr. here on the G. Sunday morning praise. Hallelujah, hallelujah, hallelujah. Give him glory today. All right, birthday shout out to coming up next. Hit me up, 407-636-8700. That's 407-636-8700. If you're having a birthday or you want to shout somebody else out who is, hit me up, 407-636-8700.

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Happy birthday to you. 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Happy birthday from G-Praise. That's my B-Box voice. 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Man, we're serious about birthdays. We want to send you to Aquatica. 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

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All right, it is Sunday, July 12th. Happy birthday to Milton Woods, Darion White. Diane Freeman is celebrating her birthday today. Gene Heflin.

and it was Ivonia Fisher's birthday yesterday. You all are celebrating with comedian Lonnie Love, award-winning comedian and actress Rolanda Watts, NBA veteran Patrick Beverly, actor and singer Ryan Brown, actress Tonya Williams' birthday, and singer and songwriter, one of my favorites, Tracy Spencer's birthday is today. And we remember on this day, comedian and brother of one of my favorite comedians, Charlie Murphy.

0: 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Man, Rodney, I love you. Happy heavenly birthday, sir. If it's your birthday, happy birthday to you from everybody here at G-Pray.
1: Everybody want to have church. 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

0: Hey, man, hang in there. Don't you give up. You better hold on. Tie knotted and then hold on. 9:54. Good morning. I'm Glenn Allgood. It's Sunday morning. Praise. First, I want to shout out Anastasia. It's her birth. Happy birthday from Anastasia. BKA Naya Neal is from your grandma. She said she's on the way to church now, listening to you, getting her praise on. So shout out, please, baby. I said, yes, ma'am. I got you. I got you. In the news this morning, Orlando Mayor Buddy Dyer has appointed Executive Deputy Chief Shannon Teamer as interim Orlando Fire Chief following the retirement of Jason Revolt. Chief Teamer's appointment took effect on July 9th. Chief Teamer brings nearly two decades of experience and has served in a multitude of roles in the department's executive leadership. So we're congratulating Chief Shannon Teamer. She will be the first woman to lead the Orlando Fire Department in its more than 141-year history. Congratulations and shout out to Chief Shannon Teamer, who is the chief of the Orlando Fire Department. And that's what's in the news.
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0: 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If you got a fancy HD radio, I'm Glenn Allgood. It's Sunday morning praise. Come on, let's take a look, see at your G traffic and your GCast for today. Let's start with I-4 eastbound, where we're going to find the congestion building up in between Osceola Parkway and Kissimmee to just past State Road 535. That's Apopka Vineland Road. I-4 express lanes east and westbound, they are both delay and incident free right now. I-4 westbound is up to speed. All of the other toll roads are looking good. Looks like a great morning to take a Sunday morning drive, to get up and get out and take a Sunday drive. Amen. Amen. To church. And then after church, you might want to take the scenic route home. All right. And that is your G Praise traffic. All right. Your GCast for today, mostly sunny late in the morning and then becoming partly cloudy because we got a 50% chance of showers and thunderstorms today. Highs are going to be in the mid-90s with a heat index making it feel like 105. Currently, it's 85 on the campus of BCU in Daytona Beach. It's 83 in Deltona. It's 84 in Sanford. And it is 85 degrees at 10 o'clock here in Orlando.
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I'm Glenn Allgood, A-double-L-G-double-O-D. It is all good and getting better, especially on a Sunday, right? Sunday morning praise here on the G. It is 10:12 time now for your G-Praise. Good news for this Sunday, July 12th. Comes from Matthew, the 5th chapter, verse 7. You know your Bible, you know that's the Beatitudes. And Jesus is talking. He says this: blessed are the merciful, for they, the merciful, will be shown mercy. Amen. Amen. 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

0: She Prays 106.3 Orlando, Dallas Fort Worth Mass Choir. That's a good throwback right there. That made me think about my mama and those VHS tapes you could buy with the whole concert on them. She had that. She had Kirk Franklin. On Sundays, it'd be, y'all better be quiet. We ain't watching nothing but this. I couldn't wait for football to come on. She'd be like, we watching this right now. All right. This is, you remember to say June through November is hurricane season. Well, this is Hurricane Preparedness Week. So, it's the perfect time to get your plan together. 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We got you. 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

0: Chief Ray's 106.3 Orlando. I know that's right. James Fortune on the G. 1029, make that 1030. It's your man's Glenn Allgood. Sunday morning, praise. All right, let's take a look at your G traffic and see if we can't get you where you need to be. Let's start with I-4 eastbound, where we're going to find traffic building in between the 429 and the 417 going into Celebration in Osceola County. And 14-minute slowdown from the Osceola Parkway to Apopka Vineland Road. After those slowdowns, you'll get back up to speed. There's a crash. This one just came in. Brand new crash to report on I-4 eastbound as you're approaching the 417. Crash has been moved over to the shoulder, but traffic has still been slowed down because of it. All of the other toll roads, the Turnpike, the East-West Expressway, 429 and the 414, they are all up to speed. And that is your G-Praise traffic. All right, your G-Cast, mostly sunny later on this morning and then becoming partly cloudy. We got a 50% chance of showers and thunderstorms on today. Highs will be in the mid-90s. The heat index is going to make it feel like 105. Tonight, it's going to clear out, lows in the upper 70s, overnight lows in the upper 70s. For your Monday, sunny late tomorrow morning and then becoming partly sunny with a 20% chance of showers and thunderstorms tomorrow. It's going to be hot tomorrow, highs in the mid-90s. It's going to feel like 106 at the peak of the day tomorrow. Currently, it's 85 in Daytona Beach, 87 in Claremont, it's 88 in Maitland, and it is 88 degrees in Orlando. Come on, let's get back to the music. It's James Fortune.
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0: All right, Jeep Ray, it's 106.3 Orlando. It's that time again. 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Who are you checking in for this morning?
1: This is Deacon Brown checking in with True Holiness and Worship, 1026 West Michigan Street, True Believers of Christ, the Armenians One Body, head of our churches, William Bridges.
0: Amen. God bless you. Thanks for checking in.
1: Yes, sir. God bless you, too.
0: Yes, sir. Good morning, G-Praise. It's the church check-in. Who are you checking in for this morning?
2: Good morning, Brother Glenn. I'm checking in for New Life Church of Orlando, 3311 North Powers Drive in Orlando, Florida.
0: Yes, ma'am. God bless you.
2: God bless you.
0: G-Praise, it's the church check-in. Who are you checking in for this morning?
3: I'm checking in for St. John Missionary Baptist Church in Sanford. Reverend Devin Heflin is the pastor.
0: Yes, he is. You tell Pastor Heflin I said hello.
3: I certainly will. Good morning to all. God bless.
0: Glory to God. That's it. It's easy. 407-636-8700. It's the church check-in. Come on, get it down. Good morning, G-Praise. Who's this?
4: Good morning. This is C. LaJuan.
0: Who you checking in for, C. LaJuan?
4: The Shabbat Church in Apopka, Florida. Our bishop and pastor, Bishop Todd M. Hall, Sr.
0: Blessings on you and have a great morning.
4: Thank you. You too.
0: Yes, bye-bye. Ma'am. Bye-bye. G-Praise, who you checking in for?
5: Bread of Life Ministries, Apostle Alfonso Austin, Jr. is the apostle.
0: All right. Blessings on you.
5: Thank you. God bless you, too.
0: Okay, bye-bye.
5: Thank you.
0: And yes, that's ma'am. How you do it. Come on, get it in. 407-636-8700. The church check-in on your G.

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1: It's okay. Church choir, you can stand right where you are.

man. That's for my brother Jarrell right there. Oh, my God. John P. Key, I do worship on the G. It's 11 o'clock. Straight up and down, I'm Glenn Allgood. It is Sunday morning praise here on the Chief. Lots of you all have been calling in for the church check-in. I got you. I promise you I got you. All right, let's take a look at your G Praise traffic. Let's start with I-4 eastbound. We're going to find 14 minutes of heavy traffic in between the Osceola Parkway and Kissimmee to just past the Popka Vineland Road. After that 14-minute slowdown, you'll get up to speed. Also on I-4 eastbound, from the 429 to the 417 in Celebration, you're looking at a 6-minute tap of your brake. Other than that, y'all are looking good for a Sunday morning. I-95, I-75, both problem-free. No issues on the turnpike, the 408, the 528, or the 417. And that is your G Praise traffic. It's real good. All right, your G-Cast for the rest of the day calls for a 50% chance of showers and thunderstorms. It's going to continue to be hot, highs in the mid-90s. It's going to feel like 105 at some points during today. Overnight, lows in the upper 70s. Tomorrow for your Monday, sunny late tomorrow morning, and then becoming partly sunny. There's a slight chance of showers and thunderstorms, a 20% chance of showers and thunderstorms for your Monday. It's going to continue to be hot, highs in the mid-90s. The heat index is going to make it feel like 106. Currently, it is 85 on the campus of Bethune-Cookman University in Daytona Beach. It's 87 in Deltona, 88 in Sanford, and it's 89 degrees here in Orlando.

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right, G Praise 106.3 Orlando. Sunday morning praise on the G. I want to shout out y'all. Y'all had some great church check-ins today. Mount Avery Missionary Baptist Church Pastor Edward Brown and Dr. Phillips checking in. True Holiness and Worship with Bishop William Bridges. Jada, thank you for checking in, Jada. You did a good job, Jada. Check it out.

0: All right. 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
1: Pastor Rebecca Thompson.
0: Blessings on you. Blessings. Good morning, G Praise. It's the church check-in. Who you checking in for?
2: Good morning. I'm checking in for the Ark of Jesus Christ Deliverance Ministries, 820 South Park Avenue, Winter Park.
0: Amen. 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
3: This is Sister Neal. I'm checking in for Open Doors Missionary Baptist Church, Eatonville, Florida.
0: All right, now, Sister Neal, blessings on you.
3: Yes, thank you.
0: G-Praise, who you checking in for?
4: I'm checking in for Dr. G.A. Hill.
0: Amen.
4: Dr. George J. Hill. The Tabernacle Friend Deliverance. Shout out to Pastor G.A. Hill. Praise the Lord. Have a good day. Be blessed.
0: Yes, ma'am. That's my mother in the Lord, Pastor G.A. Hill. Bless her heart.

0: That's good stuff. 11:15, I'm Glenn Allgood. 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

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I'm Glenn Allgood. 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All right, Saturday, July 18th from 9:03 to 1:03. Y'all know Bishop is crazy. He's special like that. He's good. Good for the community, too. My friend Bishop Derek McCray. Season's Blessings in July. It's Christmas in July. Christmas is coming to the Jackson Center in July. 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Saturday, July 18th, 9:03 to 1:03. Remember how we used to fill a park up at Jackson at the Jackson Center? Well, it's that time again. Christmas in July. Giving away everything.

0: In the choir stand. Where is that? 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Where it at?
1: In the choir stand. Where it at?
0: Hey!
1: In the choir stand.
0: Eddie, I want to go back to that. Gotta keep watching.
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0: 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Where you at, choir members? God bless you.
1: 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I'm Glenn, all good, A-double-L-G-double-O-D. It is all good and getting better, especially on a Sunday. It's Sunday morning praise here on the G. Let's take a look at your G traffic and your G cash to see if we can get you where you need to be on this Sunday morning. Let's start with I-4 eastbound. We're going to find a crash as you're approaching County Road 532. That's the Osceola Polk Line Road. The right shoulder is blocked right now. Traffic has slowed down considerably on I-4 eastbound near County Road 532. The 429 to the 417, you're looking at 6 minutes of pumping your brakes on I-4 eastbound. Also, 14 minutes of heavy traffic in between the Osceola Parkway to just past Apopka Vineland Road. On I-4 westbound, 13 minutes of heavy traffic in between the Beach Line to World Center Drive going into Disney Springs. And on I-75 northbound, there's a 2-minute slowdown right at State Road 326 going into Zuba. Other than that, you guys are looking good for a Sunday morning. That's your G-Praise traffic. All right, we started out with some great weather this morning, and we're going to continue with good weather. Today, mostly sunny, and then becoming partly cloudy a little bit later on as the rain chances go up. Our rain chances are sitting at 50% right now. Highs today are going to be in the mid-90s, but it's going to feel like 105 outside if you factor in the heat index. That's the humidity and everything. Tonight, clear overnight lows in the upper 70s. For your Monday, we're looking at sunny skies with a 20% chance of showers and thunderstorms tomorrow. It's going to continue to be hot. Highs in the mid-90s tomorrow. Currently, it is 90 degrees in Daytona Beach. It's 90 in Deltona, 92 in Sanford, and it is 92 degrees here in Orlando. New music from CeCe Winans and my friend Todd Delaney. This is a great song here. It's called More Than This.

And God is no respecter of persons.

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1: My God, grace, God's riches at Christ's expense. 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Man, we owed a debt we couldn't pay. He paid a debt he didn't owe. 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We've got God's riches at Christ's expense. Isn't that good? 11:41, it's your man's Glenn Allgood. Good morning. Sunday morning praise. Time now for your G praise, our daily bread for this morning. This morning's daily bread, acting on God's promises. Acting on God's promises. This morning's daily bread is going to be coming from Genesis, the 50th chapter, verses 22 through 26. Acting on God's promises. This morning's daily bread is written by Karen Huang, and she writes as follows. Peter kisses a framed picture of his elderly parents every night. It's been many years since Peter was last with him, and as a young adult, when he became a follower of Jesus, his family and his community pressured him to give up his newfound belief. When he didn't, his parents disowned him. In the Bible, God promised that he would help his children in difficult times. And I believed him, Peter said. Choosing to follow him brought me suffering, but he has helped me endure. Peter has the assurance from God that he keeps his word. So Peter is able to trustingly act on God's promises. We read this morning in Genesis that Joseph, at the end of his life, was also confident in the promises of God. He told his brothers, I'm about to die, but God will surely come to your aid and take you up out of this land to the land that he promised to Abraham, Isaac, and Jacob. Joseph was sure that God would help him keep his promise to take his people to Canaan. So he instructed the Israelites, you must carry my bones up from Egypt. He said, when y'all leave, take me up out of here. 400, let me say it again, 400 years later, during the Exodus from Egypt, Moses took the bones of Joseph with him. That's in the Bible. That's Exodus 13 and 19. 400 years later, eventually Joseph's bones, which the Israelites had brought up from Egypt, were buried at Shechem in Canaan. Come on, let's follow Joseph's example of faith, showing our faith in God's promises by acting on them. Amen. You can trust in God's promises. That's why you can act on them. Glory to God. On this morning's prayer list, Carrie, Beverly, Lily, Ruth, Stanley, Kathy, and Elvira, they all need your prayer. Come on, let's pray. Faithful God, Daddy God, thank you for your promises. Help us to stand on them in Jesus' name. Amen, amen, and amen. It's 11:43.

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In the news today, Senator Lindsey Graham, one of the greatest people in senators, has died. That's what President Trump posted on social media early this morning. He was always working and was a true American patriot. President Trump said, Senator Lindsey Graham, one of Donald Trump's closest allies in Congress, has died after a brief sudden illness. That's what his office said. He was 71 years old.

0: 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Thank you, Lord, for the rewrite.
1: 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It's 12 o'clock. I'm Glenn Allgood. Let's take a look at your G-Praise traffic. Let's start with the 417 southbound. We're going to find a crash as you're approaching Lee Vista Boulevard. The off-ramp right lane is blocked. Turnpike northbound, heavy congestion from the Leesburg Toll Plaza, right at the Leesburg Toll Plaza. You're looking at a four-minute slowdown right now. I-4 westbound, 13 minutes from the beach line to World Center Drive going into Disney Springs, and a 13-minute slowdown from the beach line also to, from the beach line to World Center Drive. I-4 eastbound, heavy congestion from the 429 to the 417, 14 minutes from Osceola Parkway to Apopka Vineland Road, and an 18-minute slowdown from the H.E. Thomas Parkway in Sanford to the St. John's River Bridge. And also on I-4 eastbound, you're going to find a crash as you're approaching County Road 532. On I-4 westbound, that's just one incident right there. They wrote it twice. I felt like Anchorman. He'll read anything that you put in front of him, and I will. So, yeah, it's from the beach line to State Road 536 going into Disney Springs. There's a 13-minute slowdown. Just one hot spot on I-4 westbound. All right, that's your G-Praise traffic. All right, your G-Cast for this Sunday. Mostly sunny today with a 50% chance of showers and thunderstorms later on this afternoon. Highs are going to be in the mid-90s. It's going to remain hot for the most part of the day. The heat index getting up to 105. Tonight, clear, lows in the upper 70s. Tomorrow for your Monday, sunny late tomorrow morning, and then becoming partly sunny with a 20% chance of showers and thunderstorms for your Monday. It's going to be hot tomorrow as well. Highs in the mid-90s. We're looking at maybe like 96 tomorrow with the heat index reading up to 106. Right now, it is 88 in Daytona Beach. It's 80. Actually, it's 92 in Daytona Beach. It's 91 in Deltona, 91 in Sanford, and it is 91 degrees here in Orlando.
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I'm Glenn Allgood. Happy Sunday to you. It's now time for your G-Praise good news for this Sunday, July 12th. It's going to be coming from Matthew, the 5th chapter, verse 7. And it says, "Blessed are the merciful, for what? They, the merciful, shall be shown mercy." 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
1: The question is, when you're standing at a crossroads, what do you do? 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
1: and keep the faith.
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1: Tell somebody on your row, say,
2: keep the faith.
1: Come on, tell somebody sitting around you, keep the faith.
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1: Come on, encourage somebody else, keep the faith.

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Your G-Praise 106.3 Orlando. I'm Glenn. All good. Come on, let's take a look at your G-Traffic. Let's start with the Turnpike northbound, where there's heavy traffic right at County Road 470, I-75 northbound. From the Turnpike to mile marker 333 in Wildwood, it's going to take you 13 minutes before you can get up to speed. I-4 westbound, 13 minutes of heavy traffic in between the Beach Line and World Center Drive going into Disney Springs, downtown Disney, to us old schoolers. I-4 eastbound, there's a crash as you're approaching the Osceola Polkline Road. And the right shoulder is blocked. That's County Road 532. Also on I-4 eastbound, a couple of hot spots. One of them is between the 429 and the 417, the Osceola Parkway, and a Papa Violin Road. And last but not least, you've got an 18-minute slowdown in between County Road 46A to the St. John's River Bridge. Other than that, everybody is looking good on this Sunday. That's your G-Traffic. All right, your G-Cast for the rest of the day. Sunny, hot. We've got a 50% chance of showers. They haven't come yet. It'll get cloudier as the day goes and the rain chances go up. You're looking at highs in the mid-90s. Heat index going to read up to 105 at some point during today. Tonight, clearing out lows, overnight lows in the upper 70s for your Monday tomorrow. We're talking about sunny late tomorrow morning and then becoming partly sunny with a 20% chance of showers and thunderstorms for your Monday. It's going to continue to be hot. Highs in the mid-90s tomorrow. Heat index values getting up to 106 degrees. Right now, it is 92 in Altamont Springs. It's 91 on the campus of UCF. It's 91 in Lake Mary, and it is 93 degrees here in Orlando.

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Smokey and Norfolk on the G-1240. I'm Glenn. All good. Here's an opportunity to pray, go, and give. Opportunities to pray, go, and or give to people and events that are happening around us. My friend Tyler, Tyler's on G-Praise. You can hear Tyler overnights on the weekends. Tyler is going to Passion Camp. She's going to be one of the counselors over there. Passion Camp is welcoming middle and high schoolers back to Daytona Beach for their annual conference. It starts tonight. Thousands of students from all across the country are going to gather for worship, teaching, and community as they're encouraged in their faith for an entire week this week. The conference starts tomorrow, and she's going over there tonight. Praying for these students and their counselors and the staff, the support staff, will greatly help support this generation, and they could greatly impact our future. Passion's vision for this conference is to empower students to leverage their lives for what truly matters, and that's the fame and glory of Jesus. Amen. Put Jesus first. I wish I would have done that when I was younger. By creating time and space for worship, teaching, and community, the Passion event aims to ignite a passion within these young people, equipping them with the tools to live out their faith boldly. Come on, let's serve Him by serving one another. How do you serve? By praying for Passion Camp. Pray for Passion Camp. It's going to go on all week long. Starts tomorrow in Daytona Beach. Come on, let's pray for them. All right, also, too, man, I wanted to shout out my high school class. I drove over to Bradenton yesterday. I was discouraged because when I left, kind of like on time, and I left my ID and money at home, and the way that the GPS took me to I-4, it was going to take me 30 minutes. I thought it was some kind of special route, and it took me down Kirkman Road, and I had to turn around at Kirkman. How about it took me 30 minutes to get back home? I live almost near Apopka, and then it took me 30 minutes to get back on because I was following the dog on GPS. And then I-4 was crowded, a lot of traffic on I-4, a lot of traffic on I-75. I wound up hearing the last, 10 minutes of the eulogy? And I got to be with my classmates. And then I had to get up out of the fellowship hall because the family couldn't sit down. But I said that to say this. Always show up for the people that matter. Always show up. Amen. And be where your feet are. Be where your feet are. Be present and show up for those. It helps, man. God loves on us through each other. God loves on us through people. It's 1243.

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One of the nicest people you'll ever meet in the gospel industry, Charles Butler. With the blood here on the Jays. 12:50. I'm Glenn Allgood. Hello, how you doing? Good afternoon to you. Sunday morning praise here on the G. Let's take a look at your G traffic and your G cast. Let's start this time with the Turnpike northbound, where we're going to find 2 minutes of heavy traffic right at County Road 470, right at mile marker 298. 2 minute slowdown. I-75 southbound. There's a crash at mile marker 331 in Wildwood, and the left shoulder is blocked as they have moved that crash over, and traffic is still slowed down. I-75 northbound, heavy congestion in between the turnpike to mile marker 333. I-4 westbound, 11 minutes of heavy traffic from Orange City to the DeBarra Deltona exit. 13 minutes from the beach line to World Center Drive. That's on I-4 westbound. I-4 eastbound, 6 minutes from the 429 to 417 going into Celebration in Osceola County. 14 minute slowdown from the Osceola Parkway in Kissimmee to Apopka Vineland Road going into Orlando. And an 18 minute slowdown from County Road 46A to the St. John's River Bridge going into Volusia County. That's Orange City. That's on I-4 eastbound. Everybody else is looking good on this Sunday. It's a great day to get out for a drive. That's your G Praise traffic. Alrighty, your G-Cast for the rest of the afternoon calls for highs in the mid-90s. We're looking at a 50% chance of rain. I just stuck my head outside the door. I heard the lawnmower out there, and I saw the gray sky. So clouds are building up as we have a 50% chance of rain. Going to continue to be hot and muggy. Heat index values up to 105. If you don't have to be outside, don't do it. Stay inside. Drink plenty of water. Watch some movies or something. Tonight, overnight lows in the upper 70s for your Monday. Sunny late tomorrow morning and then becoming partly sunny with a 20% chance of showers and thunderstorms. It's going to be windy tomorrow. Winds gusting up to 20 miles per hour. Highs in the mid-90s tomorrow with the heat index reading up to 106. Right now, it is 92 in Daytona Beach. It's 93 in Deltona, 93 in Sanford, and it is 92 degrees here in Orlando. Well, that's going to do it for me, man. I enjoy hanging out with you all on Sundays. I love Sunday mornings, don't you? Where we get to praise God together. Corporate prayer, being together in one, on one accord. That's so good, man. I have the best job in the world. And I thank you guys for calling in this morning and hanging out with me and keeping me company. All right, so good, better, best. Never let it rest until your good is better and your better is best. I'm Glenn Allgood. Stay tuned. The best in gospel music coming your way with Ellis Feaster here on the afternoons on the G.

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Good Sunday afternoon. I'm Ellis, and I got great gospel just ahead from Brent Jones, Kirk Franklin on the way too, and right now, Anthony Evans.

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1: Where you at, East?

Song says it's good to be alive, but it's best to live. 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And guess what? 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
1: All gospel. All the time. That's all we do right here at Central Florida's G-Praise.
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2: 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All right, G-Cast, looking at some clouds tonight. I should drop down to about 75 degrees. And then for Monday, we got sunshine on the way. Showers, thunder showers possible, too. And a high right about 95 degrees. If you're headed home from church, thank you for letting us share the ride.
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Blessed are the merciful, for they will be shown mercy. Here's James Fortune on G-Praise.

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If you are headed home from church this afternoon, thank you for letting us share the ride with you. CC Wine is now. That's my

Praise, 106.3 Orlando, 93.3 in Sanford, Central Florida's gospel music station. All right, GCast, we are looking at some clouds, maybe some showers this afternoon. We'll see a low tonight dropping down to about 78 degrees. And then for Monday, we got sunshine on the way, showers possible, and a high right about 95 degrees. It's Tasha Cobbs-Leonard on G-Praise.

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0: G Praise 106.3 Orlando, 93.3 in Sanford, Central Florida's gospel music station. All right, GCast, some clouds tonight, showers, thunder showers possible, low right about 78. And then Monday, we got some sunshine on the way. Well, of course we do, with afternoon showers possible too. We'll see a high right about 95 degrees. Whew, stay cool if you can. Here's Donald Lawrence.
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We got the International Food and Culture Festival happening on 1792 in Fern Park. 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

G Praise, 106.3 Orlando, 93.3 in Sanford, Central Florida's gospel music station. Okay, G-Cast, looking at some clouds, maybe some showers this evening. Low dropping down to about 78 degrees. And then Monday, more heat coming our way. We'll see sunshine, maybe some showers and thunder showers, and a high right about 95 degrees. Here's Kenny Lewis with Charles Jenkins. He's been good on G Praise.

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Good news of the day, Matthew 5:7. Blessed are the merciful, for they will be shown mercy. Here's CeCe Winans.

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All right, G-Cast, looking at some clouds this evening. We'll see a low right about 78 degrees. And then tomorrow, yeah, more summertime heat. High around 95 with a chance of those afternoon thunderbolts.

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1: Able.
0: He hasn't changed.
1: He's still able. 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
0: Seems like problems are waiting in line just for you.
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IGCast, looking at a chance of showers or thunderstorms. See a low tonight right about 78 degrees. And for Monday, we got sunshine on the way. Showers, thunder showers should top out right about 95 degrees. Woo! When's fall getting here? Oh, yeah, I guess sometime in November. Tamela Mann now. Touch from you on the G.

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1: 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All right, GCAS, some clouds and showers possible this evening. Low right about 78 degrees, 30% chance of rain. And then Monday, we got sunshine on the way. Showers, thunder showers, and we should see a high right about 95 degrees. Woo, stay cool. Here's Yolanda Adams on G-Praise.
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0: Praise 106.3 Orlando, 93.3 in Sanford, Central Florida's gospel music station. I'm Ellis. So glad we can spend some time together this Sunday afternoon. And let's just keep the gospel rolling with Ty Tribbett.
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1: 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I'm Ellis. Glad you're here. This is your Kalen Carr.

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Such Florida's gospel music station. All right, G-Cast, looking at some cloud showers, thunder showers possible, and a low right about 78 degrees. Let's just keep the gospel rolling, shall we? Tasha Cobbs Leonard, In Spite of Me, on G Praise.

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0: 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Whenever you want to have a little church, just join us. We'll be here for you. 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

0: 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All right, GCast, looking at some clouds, some showers, and thunder showers possible this evening, low around 75. And then Monday, we got sunshine, showers and thunder showers possible, and a high right about 95 degrees.
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Hello, I'm Ellis. Glad you're here this evening. 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

Praise, 106.3 Orlando, 93.3 in Sanford, Central Florida's gospel music station. All right, GCast, looking at some clouds and showers. We'll see a low tonight, right about 78. And then Monday, we got sunshine. Showers, thunder showers, and we should top out right about 95 degrees. Hang on, only a few months of summer left. Here's J.J. Hairston on G Praise.

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All right, GCast, some clouds and showers possible this evening. Low right about 78 degrees. Then Monday, we're looking at sunshine, but an afternoon thundershower is possible. High right about 95 degrees. Woo! Here's Lisa Knowles-Smith.

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1: 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Hey!

0: In the choir stand. Where is that? 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
1: In the choir stand. 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
0: Hey!
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0: 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God bless you. Oh, yeah. Praise.
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I won't be moved. 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Just playing lots of great gospel for your Sunday evening. And let's just keep it rolling now with Erica Campbell.

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All right, G-Cast, looking at some clouds and showers this evening, low right about 78. And then for Monday, back into the routine with some sunshine and showers and thunder showers. There's a surprise. Hot, high of 95, and we're looking at about a 70% chance of rain. Back to the gospel now. It's Otis Kemp on G-Praise.

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So thank you for letting us be part of your Sunday evening. All right, as we wind down, our hearts are full, and one more chance to thank God for today.

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Gee, praise. I am Grace. 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

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I'm Grace, or G-Cast, for tonight. Still a chance of rain, it looks like. Even a slight chance of a thunderstorm in the area for tonight, through late tonight, actually. Overnight low going to be around 78. Saturday, another hot day with a high. Monday, another hot day with a high near 95. And a good chance of rain and thunderstorms late in the afternoon. Right now, we're at 88 degrees. And the feel-like temp, 97.

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